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1: Hello and welcome, and thanks for tuning in to Venus Underground. I am your hostess with the mostest, DJ Pira, and you may be listening to this on WQRT 99.1 in Indianapolis, live on the air, or you might be listening to it on another way, maybe my YouTube or something. But anyways, it's episode number 14. And tonight's Venus Underground is a little bit different. This week we lost Dolly Parton, and I've been thinking about what it means to lose someone who somehow felt larger than a singer, larger than a celebrity, even larger than the rhinestones and wigs and mythology and everything else about her. So Dolly was just funny and glamorous and outrageous, but underneath all of that was an extraordinary songwriter who spent her life writing about women. Women who were poor, women who were judged, women who wanted things, women who survived things, women who loved deeply, and women who refused to disappear. So tonight I don't really want to play Dolly, the Dolly songs that everybody already knows. I want to go looking for her, that girl before the icon, and then follow her as she builds herself into the woman that the world came to know. And that story starts incredibly early. Starts right here. And Dolly wrote Puppy Love with her Uncle Bill Owens when she was only 11 years old. And a couple of years later, when she was 13, she and her grandmother made an approximate 30-hour bus trip from East Tennessee all the way to Lake Charles, Louisiana, so Dolly could record the song for Gold Band Records. I love thinking about that. This little girl from the mountains getting on a bus with her grandmother and traveling all that way because she'd written a song and somebody was going to put it on a record. Before Nashville, before Porter Wagner, before Dollywood, before the wigs and rhinestones and everything that we think of when we hear the name Dolly Parton, there was this determined little girl who already knew she had something to say, and that is Dolly Parton in 1959, Puppy Love.

Okay, and that was Don't Drop Out from 1966 from Dolly Parton. It was this very strange little period when Dolly's label was actually trying to turn her into a pop singer. And she was signed to Monument Records, and at that point they really hadn't figured out that her greatest strength was going to be as a country songwriter. Don't Drop Out wasn't written by Dolly, and it was one of those early attempts to fit her into a sound someone else thought might work. A few years later, you can hear her becoming much more recognizably herself, not just as a singer, but as a writer. So this next song is from 1970, and Dolly wrote it herself. It's called But You Loved Me Then, and what I love about it is how vulnerable it is. It's about looking at love through the fear that maybe someone only loves you when you're young, beautiful, desirable, or easy to love. And that feels especially interesting with Dolly, because she would go on to build this huge, spectacular, hyper-glamorous image, wigs, rhinestones, makeup, all of it, while writing songs that were often asking for much more fragile questions underneath the surface. And you're listening to Venus Underground, episode 14. We are celebrating Dolly in all of her glory. This is Dolly Parton, 1970, But You Loved Me Then.

Okay, and that was False Eyelashes from Dolly Parton. We're listening to Venus Underground, and today we are honoring the life of Dolly Parton. And what I like about that song is that it's already playing with this idea of performance and image. A woman trying to hold herself together with makeup, clothes, and glamour when the reality is underneath is much messier. And that's interesting because in Dolly's catalog, she eventually becomes one of the most visually self-created women in American culture. She never pretended the wigs and rhinestones were accidental. She made femininity into part costume, part armor, and part fun. A few years later, in 1972, she was writing from a very different place. So in this next song, Touch Your Woman, that was written by Dolly herself. And at the time, some radio stations reportedly thought it was too suggestive to play, which is kind of amazing now because what she's really doing is letting a woman openly express adult desire and physical intimacy on her own terms. Country music had plenty of songs about women being abandoned, cheated on, or heartbroken. Dolly was also willing to let women want things. And you're listening to Venus Underground, episode number 14. And I'm DJ P-Raw. This song is Touch Your Woman.

And that was in the good old days when times were bad. Now, today we're celebrating Dolly Parton and everything that she represented for everyone in the world. And the world is in a deep state of mourning about her. And you're listening to Venus Underground. And in the good old days when times were bad, that's a song that Dolly wrote directly from her own childhood in East Tennessee. She grew up one of 12 children, and she later talked about houses where snow could actually be seen coming in through the cracks in the walls. She was always very loving about where she came from, but also clear that poverty itself was not something she wanted to romanticize. And so that song first came out in 1968, and Dolly later returned it again on my Tennessee Mountain Home album. But now we're going to jump ahead to 1974, which was a huge turning point in her life. This was the year that she finally left Porter Wagoner's television show after 7 years. He'd been incredibly important to her career, but Dolly wanted more control over her own life and work. Their split was emotional enough that she wrote I'll Always Love You as a farewell to him. And in 1974, it was also the year when Jolene, I Will Always Love You, and Love Is Like a Butterfly all became number one country hits. So by the time she was recording Getting Happy, this next song, she was right in the middle of stepping out in her own and becoming a major solo star. So here we are with Getting Happy.

Okay, and that was The Bargain Store, written by Dolly Parton. And today we are celebrating the life of our dearest Dolly Parton. That song was released in 1975. We're kind of going through time with her. She used secondhand merchandise at The Bargain Store as a metaphor for someone who'd been through heartbreak and still had value. And some country stations actually pulled the song because they thought the lyrics were too suggestive. It still went to number one. So now we are moving into 1977, and this next song picks up on something that shows up again and again in Dolly's writing, Fairy Tales, Where Beauty Lives in Memory. That was written by Dolly, and the woman in the song is literally living inside of a fantasy. There's a mirror, a Cinderella, a fairy princess, a handsome prince, and this idea of beauty being preserved forever in a memory. And I think that's really interesting with Dolly because she spent her whole life creating herself, almost like a fairy tale character. The hair, the clothes, the rhinestones, the transformation from this little poor girl in East Tennessee into this larger-than-life, amazing goddess-like figure. And this was from the New Harvest First Gathering, the first album Dolly produced herself. So by this point, she wasn't just creating the image. She was taking more control of the actual work, too. And this next one is Where Beauty Lives in Memory.

inside a room. The shades are pulled, it's 9:30, but in her mind, what's 40 years ago? She recalls the beauty of their love. She remembers he was beautiful.

of the amazing Dolly Parton. And hearing that song, The Cowgirl and the Dandy, this week hit me differently because we also lost Tim Curry. Dolly and Tim Curry both died at 80 and both became enormous queer icons in completely different ways. Tim through Rocky Horror and that fearless theatrical gender-bending performance, and Dolly through this larger-than-life femininity, glamour, humor, generosity, and her long support of LGBTQ people. There's something about The Cowgirl and the Dandy that makes me think of those two together, these completely singular performers who made it safer to be theatrical, strange, glamorous, excessive, beautiful, and fully yourself. And so now we're going to move into 1978 with I Want to Fall in Love, which Dolly wrote herself while she was in Los Angeles recording Heartbreaker and pushing much more deliberately into pop and disco. What's interesting is that this song isn't just about romance in some vague way. It's Dolly saying she's tired of casual, interchangeable relationships and wants the whole thing, someone to really live with and fight with, build a life with, and actually fall in love with. So later that same year, RCA even released an extended disco version of this song on a 12-inch single called Dance with Dolly. So this was literally part of her crossover to the dance floor. This is I Want to Fall in Love.

That was Star of the Show from Great Balls of Fire in 1979. And by this point, Dolly's life had gotten a whole lot bigger than just Nashville. And you're listening to Venus Underground. I'm DJ P-Raw, and we're exploring the life of Dolly Parton through the different inspirational music that she's left for us as her legacy. So at that time, she was spending more time in Los Angeles, recording there, doing television, and this is getting her closer to acting in a period where it's looking like it's bridging over to someone building her own empire. So when we get to 1980, which is one of the biggest turning points in her career, Dolly had just made 9 to 5 with Jane Fonda and Lily Tomlin, and she famously showed up having memorized not just her own lines, but everyone else's too, because she thought that's what you were supposed to do on a film set. So while waiting around between takes, she started tapping acrylic fingernails together like a typewriter and used that rhythm to famously write 9 to 5. And that song became her first number one pop hit, and the album 9 to 5 and Odd Jobs became a whole record about work, class, and the lives of ordinary working people. And instead of playing the title song tonight, I wanted to pull something a little different from that record. And this is Dolly Parton's version of The House of the Rising Sun.

That was Hollywood Potters from 1982. You're listening to Venus Underground on 99.1 WQRT or wherever you happen to be listening to this at. I'm DJ Pira, and we're celebrating the amazing legacy and life of Dolly Parton. And Dolly wrote this song, The Hollywood Potters, after watching extras and bit players on the set of 9 to 5. All these people waiting around, hoping somebody might notice them and turn them into a star. And I feel that one strongly because I moved to Hollywood at 17 to become an actress. And yes, I was absolutely a movie extra too, and many different things. So I know that whole world of standing around on a set thinking maybe this is the day something happens. So a couple of years later, Dolly made Rhinestone with Sylvester Stallone. I love that movie. And she wrote the soundtrack herself. Tennessee Homesick Blues came out of that movie and went to number one on the country chart and earned her a Grammy nomination. This is Tennessee Homesick Blues.

That was White Limousine from 1989. And the song came out of this very Hollywood idea of a young woman arriving there, convinced that somehow she's going to become a star. And I love that Dolly leaned all the way into that fantasy for the album cover, too. It's my favorite, stepping out of a white limousine in full glamour like she's arriving at her own premiere. That song really gets me because Hollywood can make you feel like your life might change at any second. And when I moved there in 17, I wanted to be an actress, so I know that feeling very well. And before we close tonight, I just want to pull one tarot card for Dolly. And tonight we have been celebrating the life of Dolly Parton, and I have been in mourning with the rest of the world. But the card that I pulled for her is no surprise as the Empress. And the Empress is kind of the matrix of the tarot deck, the matriarch. She's the creativity, beauty, abundance, sensuality, nurturing, bringing things into the world and helping them grow. And something I've always loved about the Empress is that none of that requires biological motherhood. Dolly never had children, and that mattered to me because she taught me that I didn't have to have children in order to become somebody in this world, didn't have to become a mother in order to create, to nurture, to have a huge life, or leave something behind, or to matter. And Dolly absolutely did nurture. She nurtured through her songs, through her generosity, through the imagination library and business world she created. She made people feel seen. That feels very Empress energy to me. So that is the card of the week for you to work with in your Empress energy. Or someone that's an Empress in your life might need a little help from you. So I'm going to leave you with a Dolly song that she wrote about herself. And this is the last song of the evening or whenever you're listening to it. And this is Backwoods Barbie. It's about that country girl who looked at glamour, dreamed about it, and made her own while knowing there was much more underneath the packaging. And for Dolly and for everybody who ever decided they were allowed to create themselves, we're going to listen to Backwoods Barbie. And thanks for listening to Venus Underground episode 14, all about Dolly. I'm DJ P-Raw, and I'll see you guys in a couple of weeks. Have a great night.

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1: While looking for the light, you may suddenly be devoured by the darkness and find the true light. 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

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quick, 3 quick, 3 quick, 3 quick, 3 quick, 3 quick, 3 quick, 3 quick, 3 quick, 3 quick, 3 quick, 3 quick, 3 quick, 3 quick, 3 quick, 3 quick, 3 quick, 3 quick, 3 quick, 3 quick, 3 quick, 3 quick, 3 quick, 3 quick, 3 quick, 3 quick, 3 quick, 3 quick, 3 quick, 3 quick, 3 quick, 3 quick, 3 quick, 3 quick, 3 quick, 3 quick, 3 quick, 3 quick, 3 quick, 3 quick, 3 quick, 3

Big Car presents Ami Deng live at CAMI, Thursday, November 19th, doors at 7. 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The Guardian calls her work self-assured with keening melodies and multi-layered sounds. She's collaborated with Animal Collective and toured with Beach House and Grimes. 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

Like Any Other Man by Gregory Orr. Like any other man, I was born with a knife in one hand and a wound in the other. 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

0: Welcome to What I'd Say, a collaborative audio project by me, artist and WQRT co-founder, Jim Walker. In 2026, I talked with visitors to Indianapolis public library branches about what they found and their hopes for the future. During these visits, I also created a soundtrack to their thoughts, sometimes with their help. I invite you to listen to a brief excerpt now. This project is part of the Indianapolis Public Library's Making Together Social Practice Art series.
1: My name's Brett. I'm from the south side of Indianapolis. Since we're in a library, what I found was that I really loved to read. Initially, when I was growing up, I didn't love to read, but I kind of got hooked in on books about sports and then the books about sports players, and that kind of led me to history, and and from there, a lifelong love of reading. What gives me hope is that there are still young people in this world that want to be kind to their neighbors, treat their neighbors and friends with dignity and respect. I see it every day at the school I work at. So that is deep in their hearts. They also, do all the other things that the grown-ups do, hurt their neighbors, say mean things, but they seek forgiveness for those things and they want to repair those relationships. My utopia would move at a very slow pace. And people would, just like these students that I work with, they would look out for each other, say nice things to each other. Just whatever pops into their head that's nice. Little kids have a real knack for doing that.

0: And now, a haiku from The Circle by Claudia. Names and numbers lost, absorbed into the bright day. 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
1: Welcome to What I'd Say, a collaborative audio project by me, artist and WQRT co-founder Jim Walker. In 2026, I talked with visitors to Indianapolis Public Library branches about what they found and their hopes for the future. During these visits, I also created a soundtrack to their thoughts, sometimes with their help. I invite you to listen to a brief excerpt now. This project is part of the Indianapolis Public Library's Making Together Social Practice Art series.
2: I'm Shelby, and I'm from Indianapolis, born and raised in Indianapolis. What did you find? I have found over the years working with the public that there are a lot of people who want community and really give to their community and are looking for community. But I've also seen a lot of people who are very hurt by, they feel like their community and are the opposite and almost want to take away opportunities and resources from other people in their community. So I've seen both sides of the coin. What gives me hope? Seeing my child grow every day and starting to go to school and seeing the world through his eyes and how innocent and just the wonder that he has around the world or about the world around him gives me hope for a bright future for him, and hopefully he gets to grow up in a world where he can still continue with that wonder and that magic and looking at everything in that magical light. My utopia is a world where we get back to nature and get back to our roots and get off our phones and technology and actually connect with one another again and just be together and help one another.

Severin, speak so slightly. Severin, down on your bended knee. Taste the whip in love not given lightly.

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1: We need to begin earlier, a little more than 6,000 years earlier, to be precise, just after the beginning. It starts, as it will end, with a garden. In this case, the Garden of Eden, and with an apple.

0: It was a nice day. All the days had been nice. There had been rather more than 7 of them so far, and rain hadn't been invented yet. But the storm clouds gathering east of Eden suggested that the first thunderstorm was on its way, and it was going to be a big one.
1: That went down like a lead balloon.
2: Sorry, what was that?
1: I said, well, that went down like a lead balloon.
2: Yes, yes, it did, rather.
1: Bit of an overreaction, if you ask me. First offence, anyway. I can't see what's so bad about knowing the difference between good and evil, anyway.
2: Well, it must be bad.
1: Crawling.
2: Otherwise, you wouldn't have tempted them into it.
1: Oh, they just said get up there and make some trouble.
2: Well, obviously, you're a demon. It's what you do.
1: Not very subtle of the Almighty, though. Fruit tree in the middle of a garden with a don't touch sign. Why not put it on the top of a high mountain? Or on the moon? Makes you wonder what God's really planning.
2: Best not to speculate. It's all part of the great plan. It's not for us to understand. It's ineffable.
1: The great plan's ineffable.
2: Exactly. It is beyond understanding and incapable of being put into words.
1: Didn't you have a flaming sword? You did. It was flaming like anything. What happened to it? Lost it already, have you?
2: Gave it away.
1: You what?
2: I gave it away! There are vicious animals. It's going to be cold out there, and she's expecting already. And I said, here you go, flaming sword, don't thank me. And don't let the sun go down on you here.
3: I do hope I didn't do the wrong thing.
1: Oh, you're an angel. I don't think you can do the wrong thing.
3: Oh, thank you. Oh, it's been bothering me.
1: I've been worrying too. What if I did the right thing with the whole eat the apple business? Demon can get into a lot of trouble for doing the right thing. It'd be funny if we both got it wrong, eh? If I did the good thing and you did the bad one.
2: No. Wouldn't be funny at all.
0: Good omens. Being a narrative of certain events occurring in the last 11 years of human history, in strict accordance, as shall be shown, with the nice and accurate prophecies of Agnes Nutter, Witch.

0: Welcome to What I'd Say, a collaborative audio project by me, artist and WQRT co-founder Jim Walker. In 2026, I talked with visitors to Indianapolis public library branches about what they've found and their hopes for the future. During these visits, I also created a soundtrack to their thoughts, sometimes with their help. I invite you to listen to a brief excerpt now. This project is part of the Indianapolis Public Library's Making Together Social Practice Art series.
1: T-Ray. T-Ray like the sun ray. I'm from the east side.
2: My utopia is an island on the sea with rainbow-colored people, happy as can be. We never had a problem, there never was a care, and love was ever flowing and its feeling shared.
1: All right, artist Tina Marie's song called Deja Vu.

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1: Destination.
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0: But I've been everywhere. Only thing we ain't traveled. It's time.
2: The board records smell like bleach. I could travel where I want. I'm a custom clean custom. It ain't custom, I don't come. Feed the bird to the truck. I scream my voix to the stewardess. Border control, that's a stupid. Staying at home, I hate runaway love. But I'm no ludicrous. Sipping on mint tea. Take my shoes off, then we take off. Then I snooze off until I land where I'm full brand. And I wake up like the droop off. Got my passport and my weak hand. I'ma cool off. Get a sweet tan. Loafers filled with beach sand. Recline till it's time to peace sign. All the change from the cars, get a passport. See the world, open your eyes to your back. Your bread and one leap, this backwards. Start with your feet, then a card in the airport. Get out your bubble gum, blow up horizons. Sun, sled in the Alps, go to the Missoula or tour in Japan. I go scuba in Cuba or land in the Burro Jirai. Got the Brio, Shibata, and Como. It matches my heat coat. Oversee to see all the things that you could see. Like them languages I speak. Out in Perry for a week. Take my nephews out.

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Well, we got a sad little thing coming up next that Billy C. and Cody wrote. 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

0: Okay.
1: When she appears in your life, it will not be with teeth bared. 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So very warm. 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To take her hand, she'll lead you away from yourself. The past, the present, and what could be. And for that slumber, you feel at peace. But if you don't give into her warmth and her offerings, she'll sit. And she'll wait. And wait. And sometimes you feel the warmth of her hands on you. And all you can say is, not now. Not yet. And she listens. And she'll sit. And wait. And wait.

All right.

0: 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In 2026, I talked with visitors to Indianapolis Public Library branches about what they found and their hopes for the future. During these visits, I also created a soundtrack to their thoughts, sometimes with their help. I invite you to listen to a brief excerpt now. This project is part of the Indianapolis Public Library's Making Together Social Practice Art series.
1: My name is Adeline. That makes me happy is my family is so great and I love them so much.

Free me. Anxiety is when the butterflies become bees, or with the butterflies disillusions. They all hate me. 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They are laughing. What is happening to me? Overwhelmed. My anxiety knows all. I'm afraid. I feel posters in my mind screaming, set my mind free. They're looking at me. Are they talking about me? What is the reason? I don't understand. Free me. Please free me. The eyes see all. I feel like I am a puppet with strings attached, forced to act the way you make me. Free me.

0: 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In 2026, I talked with visitors to Indianapolis Public Library branches about what they found and their hopes for the future. During these visits, I also created a soundtrack to their thoughts, sometimes with their help. I invite you to listen to a brief excerpt now. This project is part of the Indianapolis Public Library's Making Together Social Practice Art series.
1: My name is Von Boy. And where I'm from Indiana. And what did I find? I found friends. And what gives me hope? My friends and family give me hope.

0: 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Testing. Number good? 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

knows what happened to the cash. Yeah, hey, yeah, hey, yeah, hey. Now me and Dew married 48 years. 6 kids later, a lot of laughter and tears. I have to say that I've been blessed. Not bad for this old Kentucky girl, I guess. Yeah, hey.

0: 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In 2026, I talked with visitors to Indianapolis public library branches about what they've found and their hopes for the future. During these visits, I also created a soundtrack to their thoughts, sometimes with their help. I invite you to listen to a brief excerpt now. This project is part of the Indianapolis Public Library's Making Together Social Practice Art series.
1: My name is Idalee and I'm from Guatemala. I found amazing friends, like really good friends, people to trust and all. What gives me hope is my family, my mom, especially my mom, because she's a great person, you know. And if I were to create like utopia, I'll be like, create a perfect world about like not racism and not people like judging other people by it and like not like bad people, for example, yeah.

When I was just a baby, my mama told me, Sue, when you're grown up, I want that you should go and see and do. But I'm stuck in Crescent City.

Between Walls by William Carlos Williams. The back wings of the hospital where nothing will grow lie cinders in which shine the broken pieces of a green bottle.

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0: There's a little masterpiece of nonsense I wrote here a couple of years ago, 3 years ago.
1: That suits me.
0: A lot of folks request this for other folks. Nobody hardly ever requests it for themselves. Thank you. Here it is. If you mind your business, you won't have time to be fooling around with mine, huh? Let's go.

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0: I want a blaze of light to flame in me forever in a timeless, dear love of everything. 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Jack Kerouac.
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0: Gene, yes. Mrs. Jameson is here, and she wants you to sing Deep in the Heart of Texas.
1: Well, who don't?
2: Well, go back and tell her I'll do it right away.
0: All right.
2: And tell her I'm singing this for her new grandson and for the boys at Fort Riley, Kansas. I'll need a little of that Texas music, too, boys.
3: Yeah, boy, Texas music.

Some of the fondest memories of my childhood were woven around supper time, when my mother used to call from the back steps of the old home place, "Come on home now, son, it's supper time." Oh, gee, but I'd love to hear that again. But you know, for me, time has woven the realization of a truth that's even more thrilling. And that's when the call comes from the portals of glory to come home where it's supper time. When all of God's children shall gather round the table with the Lord Himself at the greatest supper time of them all.

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But you see, this is my home. 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That's my home too. 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You recognized me, didn't you?" 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He said, "Well, I guess you heard they took my babies away from me." 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And he turned to me and he said, "You know, mister, this is..."

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If you're going to Winnemucca, Mac, with me you can ride. And so I climbed into the cab and then I settled down inside. He asked me if I'd seen a road with so much dust and sand, and I said, listen,

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And now, three haiku by Matsuo Basho, who lived in Japan from 1644 to 1694. Felling a tree and seeing the cut end, tonight's moon. On the way to the outhouse, the white of the moonflower by torchlight.

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Little tune called If You Don't Change, Honey, I'm gonna pack my suitcase and go home and live with Mama, huh? Let's go.

There you have it. You gonna change or I'm gonna leave. Friends, right now, here's our friend again with a little word for you. 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

0: Hello, my name is Halia from Teenworks, and I'm reading an excerpt from a poem by myself. A Yoruba royal clothed in my ashoke, Iruati bubak baluk beleati gele wearing, Amalan abula eating, food so spicy your mouth is burning kind of culture. Eight or more middle name giving, Damilala, Inumidum, Yetunde, Abalare, Abekeade. Yes, those are all my middle names, well, at least the ones that I know of. My great-great-grandfather being the king of Ijebuode, the big king, a place where people get to dream, a place that welcomes anyone and everyone with open arms, a place with overturned clay pots, a land full of life and potential. That's where I grew up, while she calls me her daughter and I call her motherland. While living by proverbs and living like a queen, I am proud to be from the giant of Africa. I bleed green, white, green. I am from Nigeria.
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Ted Atkins. Don Bowman. Grady Marson. Chris Christopherson. Lydia Albright. 4.5 bar ending.

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They are better than just presents and gifts. 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Anyhow, be nice. Jack Kerouac.

0: Not only do we at Normal Coffee have delicious brews to help you power through your workday, but we also have some unexpected distractions that will leave you clucking with joy. That's right, we have chickens outside of our shop. So take a break from your computer screen and come say hi to our feathered friends. And while you're at it, explore our galleries of local art and get a dose of inspiration. So come on to Normal Coffee and let the chickens outside put a smile on your face. We are open Wednesday through Friday, 9 a.m. to 6 p.m., and Saturday and Sunday, 9 a.m. to 3 p.m.
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You know I might have been born just plain white trash, but Fancy was my name. Here's your one chance, Fancy, don't let me down. One chance, Fancy, don't let me down. It wasn't long after.

this life, there's a lot of self-righteous hypocrites that call me bad and criticize mama for turning me out, no matter how little we had. And though I ain't had to worry about nothing for now on 15 years, I can still hear the desperation in my poor mama's voice ringing in my ears. 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

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Linseed oil and mineral spirits. Texas pine boards, fine and straight, 2 by 12 by 12 feet, no knots. Some of the objects arranged on the table. Several fossils, 2 bent screws, iron ties together, a heavy rusted teapot, a triangle that works like a bell, a small white stone, 3 gray-green rocks. The tabletop and bench are black from the linseed oil and the mineral spirits. Donald Judd didn't believe in separate places for living and working on his art. This home, moved from the military base, once looked like a junkyard. This home, adobe walls, an interior U-shaped court,

symmetry and proportion, a 12-foot walkway. The temporary building's tar paper flaps in the occurrence of wind. Restore native grasses. Ranch day is once a year. Straw trapped in the adobe. In the 1920s, the military put cement between the bricks. That's not how the adobaderos do it. Inside, a snake skeleton coiled on a book cover, tan and turned over. Inside, rocks for bookends. In 1964, he takes his hand out of the work. On the pine table, 5 feet wide in the classical library, 4 clay tops twisted in white twine. A brown ranger's hat, books about Guatemalan textiles, books about Germany, a brush made in Italy, drying empty grid paper, steel carabiners, crystals, a steer's hip bone. Inside, 4 metal boxes, none match, rust, scratches, orange, maroon, blood iron red, brown stone. He made the door too small for anyone to take the work back out. Cadmium red, light purple, black. He loved the bagpipe. Amber, bronze, yellow, green, gray-blue. Inside, a curved plywood list, more expensive than bronze. Inside, it's light and space, not the object that we experience. The Pecos River is near here. The Chinati Mountains are 60 miles to the south and west. In Apache, Chinati means blackbird and passageway, means where the mountain meets the plain. The birds are talking here at the start, telling us composition is the experience of the object in the world. Inside, in German, unaccompanied personnel forbidden, and it's better to use your head than lose it. Camp Marfa. The Mexican Revolution. Bloody Bend. Silence on the sandy fields. The wind, the grass, Cavalry Row. Echo stables, pivot doors. Walking on these little tufts of life, cacti and others with velvet leaves and dead sticks and stones uncovered when the wind blows off the sand to sea. Spirited and faithful, the motto of the cavalry. John Chamberlain bought 75 classic cars and crushed them. Sources for dyes. Paracone for yellow. Marouche for green. Huzaki pods and bark for black. Anil for blue. Cochineal, these tiny insects ground like corn for red.

There's a gun in the first act. It will go off in the third. Dust and leaves on the ground, misfit drywall, an alarm clock, guitar with three strings, tiger toy, tiny blue dog, elephant drawn on the chalkboard, boxing gloves, hockey trophies, wooden hand weights, sun-faded postcard with a blue background, insects of the region, quartz, semi-precious minerals collected by second grade students. Red music stand of wood before a hospital ground green wall. Buckets of paint, trumpets, a flute and violin. The courtyard is left wild. Plenty of snakes over the years. Sotal's gone to seed. Inside, a microscope, a postcard covered with kittens. An empty picture frame leans against the wall. Nails in the beams, a window filled with plywood, the instructions for keeping a journal. Who am I if my society vanishes? Who am I when the curtain falls?

A metal roof this size cracks and pops every time the sun moves out of cloud cover. A metal roof this size cracks and pops every time the sun moves out of cloud cover. Dirt walls. Douglas fir construction lumber. Dirt floor. White lime plaster on the walls inside. Black. White. 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The garden wall erases the horizon, pushes your eye toward the cosmos, the darkest night sky.

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0: This is a poem by Mary Oliver, When I Am Among the Trees. When I am among the trees, especially the willows and the honey locust, equally the beech, the oaks, and the pines, they give off such hints of gladness. I would almost say that they save me, and daily. I am so distant from the hope of myself, in which I have goodness and discernment, and never hurry through the world, but walk slowly and bow often. Around me the trees stir in their leaves and call out, "Stay a while." The light flows from their branches. And they call again. "It's simple," they say. "And you too have come into the world to do this, to go easy, to be filled with light, and to shine."
1: 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In 2026, I talked with visitors to Indianapolis public library branches about what they found and their hopes for the future. During these visits, I also created a soundtrack to their thoughts, sometimes with their help. I invite you to listen to a brief excerpt now. 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
2: My name is Cerinthia, and I'm from Indianapolis. And my ideal society is to live in a place where people are accepting of other people's differences and people communicate with each other. What gives me hope? I'm hoping that the younger generation can learn from the mistakes of the older generation, make things a little bit better. I know there's a lot more awareness about like global warming and certain issues, race relations, things that are going on internationally. So hopefully, you know, they will learn from our mistakes and, you know, make some changes and not repeat history.
3: Great. What did you find?
2: One thing that I found over the past years is just, I guess, strength, inner strength, and just maintaining my hope in this humanity, you know, knowing that even though there are a lot of bad things that happen in the world, there are still good people.

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Nancy Sullivan, Six Kisses, After Rodin's The Kiss. 1. No longer itself, the hand on that bare thigh becomes the woman it touches. The two merge in the hush, their skin sweats through the stone. 2. She brings news to the blood, promises to the mouth. Their ruly hairs combine. For once, nothing is wrong. 3. The parts and touching kiss, and imparting touch on what it is, a kiss is. 4. Who speaks? No one. The tongue, ripe as a noun, tastes of poems. 5. The arch of the arm, the foot's arch. Every nerve confides in another. The mouth was made for such involvement. 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

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This concludes this test of the emergency alert system.

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Whispering whisper. Fog covers the world in calmness. Mystery unfolds.

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0: The Simple Purification by Kabir. Student, do the simple purification. You know that the seed is inside the horse chestnut tree, and inside the seed there are the horse chestnut blossoms and the chestnuts and the shade. So inside the human body, there is the seed, and inside the seed, there's the human body again. Fire, air, earth, water, and space. If you don't want the secret one, you can't have these either. Thinkers, listen. Tell me what you know of that is not inside the soul. Take a pitcher full of water and set it down on the water. Now it has water inside and water outside. We mustn't give it a name, lest silly people start talking again about the body and the soul. If you want the truth, I'll tell you the truth. Listen to the secret sound, the real sound which is inside you. The one no one talks of speaks the secret sound to himself, and he's the one who has made it all.
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Praying for Rain by Zhang Zongsheng. The sky god is also named Zhang. Why does he make life hard for me? If it doesn't rain in 3 days, I'll demolish your temple, then I'll have cannons bombard your mom.

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Yo, ready to rock and roll. Little lumber, the little lumber, the little lumber, the little lumber, the little lumber, the little lumber, the little lumber, the little lumber, the little lumber, the little lumber, the little lumber, the little lumber, the little lumber, the little lumber, the little lumber, the little lumber, the little lumber, the little lumber, the little lumber, the little lumber, the little lumber, the little lumber, the little lumber, the little lumber, the little lumber, the little lumber, the little lumber, the little lumber, the little lumber, the little lumber, the little lumber, the little lumber, the little lumber, the little lumber, the little lumber, the little lumber, the little lumber, the little lumber, the little lumber, the little lumber, the little lumber, the little lumber, the little lumber, the little lumber, the little lumber, the little lumber, the little lumber, the little lumber, the little lumber, the little lumber, the little lumber, the little lumber, the little lumber, the little lumber, the little lumber, the little lumber, the little lumber, the little lumber, the little lumber, the little lumber, the little lumber, the little lumber, the little lumber, the little lumber,

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Separation by W.S. 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Everything I do is stitched with its color.

Ugh.